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0: What's going on, dude? 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Why are you mad?
1: Man, this chick named Nene, man, my old employee, man. 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
0: Wait, your mistress?
1: She invited me over for some drinks, and then she started taking Instagram pictures and then throwing my business out here, you know what I mean?
0: So you're mad at your mistress for putting you on blast?
1: Right, you got it, man.
0: Yeah, I don't even feel bad for you.
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1: Now, do you like when a guy is a player?
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1: 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Let's switch roles. Pretend I'm you. You're a player. You come up and you hit on me.
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0: you're going to bring home a man to meet your dad and your mom and bring him into the family, what's on the checklist? 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
1: 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He has to be disease-free. 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

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That's the keyword with Hits 96.1. You hit that talk back mic, you say drop dead for the chance to see Olivia Rodrigo. 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

0: petty are you? Like, what did you? What was the revenge you got on your ex?
1: Took a bunch of various animal and actually put it in their vehicle.
0: Oh!
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Just saying.

Why don't we go hit up the iHeartRadio app right now and say drop dead. That's the keyword with Hits 96.1. You hit that talk back mic, you say drop dead for the chance to see Olivia Rodrigo. Anytime we play any of her songs, you hit us up on the iHeartRadio

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2: Yep, the new hit list. I'm Angelina, playing you all the new music you actually need to know. You know, a lot of music gets released, and it's not all great. I'm just saying, I'm doing the hard work for you. I promise you're going to add every single one of these to your playlist. I've had Angelina on air while you're scrolling. We're doing Bruno Mars. Risk It All on the new hit list.

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1: 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What's going on? I'm Angelina. The new hit list, probably song of the summer right here. 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
1: So Tyla is speaking out about her experience meeting Rihanna at the Met Gala. It's Angelina, the new hit list. Yeah, apparently Rihanna did not have the time for her. She said, you know, she was cool. I think she was occupied. I went up to her and was like, oh, hey, you know. And she was like, hey, my baby daddy is calling me. And then she left. Look, Rihanna had to look like she had a lot going on that night. She didn't really owe her nothing, but, you know, maybe one day they'll meet.
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4: Road closures for Cap City Half Marathon start Friday, April 24th at 5 p.m.

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1: 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I'm Angelina, the new hit list. Over 50,000 people showed up at Mexico's presidential palace just to see BTS.

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1: Yo, can Olivia Rodrigo just become like a regular guest on SNL? It's Angelina, the new hit list. She killed it. Olivia Rodrigo, her episode drew 5 million total viewers. Her and Ari, 5.4 million, have delivered the most watched SNL episodes of the season so far.
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Thorough as don't need your chest. 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Zodiac sign, it must be a Gemini moon, cause we about to go half. 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
2: All right, remember I told you guys that Lena Dunham said in her memoir that she found her ex, producer Jack Antonoff, he's a big deal in music, getting cozy with a teenage pop star. You guys remember that? Maybe you don't. But Lorde's mother, Sonia Jelic, is fueling drama surrounding these long-running rumors that it may be Lorde and she may have had an affair with producer Jack Antonoff while he was dating Lena. Now, this speculation, of course, like I said, resurfaced when she wrote about it in her book, and that was back in 2017, allegedly. And Detail fans immediately connected it to Lorde, because what do I say? The internet always wins. People will always find out. After she appeared at the Met Gala, Lena, not Lorde, an Instagram user commented, "No one gives a spit about your opinion, Lena." And Sonia replied, "No one." So why is Lorde's mom going so hard on Lena Dunham? I feel like she kind of outed the situation, right? Because if someone's like, "Oh, my ex had, you know, was getting cozy with a pop star," you know, I wouldn't react to that if it wasn't true.
3: Just be quiet, Mom.
2: Right.
0: I need more salacious stuff for my book. Like, I don't think I have enough.
2: Are you kidding?
0: I don't know if I have enough. I really don't know.
3: You still got time.
0: I need one of you guys to get with Lena Dunham. I mean, I need one of you guys to, Jason, do something scandalous.
4: Get with Lena Dunham.
5: Yeah, get with Lena Dunham. Your book?
0: Yeah.
5: That don't make no sense. You're profiting off my scandal. I profit off my scandal.
0: As a matter of fact, I got bad news for you.
5: What are you talking about?
0: It's happening every day. I need you to do something for my book.
2: No, Fred, you've told like 5 stories in the last week that I've said like that has to go in the book. Like
0: to write my own stories down.
2: Weren't you out with a live tiger and like Ron Jeremy or like the guy who said Ric Flair or something at a
0: All separate stories, but yeah.
2: So they're separate, so they're even crazier.
0: No, they're 2 chapters. Okay, I've got 2 chapters right there. There's the porn star and the lion, or tiger, was a tiger, and that's your one story. Ric Flair, I have many stories.
2: There's so many things.
0: But I don't know. I guess I start writing these things. When you say, like, that's the book, I got to put
2: Make
0: it down.
2: Make a note.
0: Anyway, Jason, if you could, like, I need you to do something for my book.
5: Got it.
0: Don't you love me?
5: Just one random chapter of my scandal in your book?
0: Yeah.
5: Got it.
2: What would it be called? Jason Brown Scandal?
5: I guess.
0: Okay. Yeah. Sometimes people in their books, they talk about their relationship with other people.
5: Oh, okay.
0: So maybe there'll be a chapter about Egypt. Well, good. Then he won't read the chapter I write about you, and there won't be any problems. Maybe that's it. So 1, 2, 3, 4.
2: Oh, my goodness. Okay.
0: 4 chapters right in front of me.
2: I've been waiting for this opportunity.
0: Oh, this is fantastic. Never mind. My book is going to be so good. I can't wait. Bestseller already right now.
2: I don't know what the hell. The American Music Awards added another wave of performers. And, you know, usually I skip this one, but it's good. Cat's Eye, Somber, Keith Urban, which I don't know if he's going to be... scream, crying, singing like he was on tour.
0: Keith Urban's going to do his yacht rock.
2: Oh, boy. I might have to go to the bathroom during that. Yeah, I don't know about that. Riley Green, Maluma, Teddy Swims, 21 Pilots, Hootie and the Blowfish. Like, I don't know. This is like my playlist, you know? It airs May 25th from Vegas. Queen Latifah is hosting. Taylor Swift is currently leading all the nominees with 8 nominations. Somber, Sabrina Carpenter, Morgan Wallen, and Olivia Dean each have 7. By the way, Taylor and Travis spotted in London at a play, Romeo and Juliet, yesterday. And people were freaking out in the audience.
0: I'm sure Travis was at the edge of his seat. I'm sure he's the one who begged you to go to that.
2: He didn't understand. He does not understand Shakespeare.
0: He was like, "Hey, baby girl.
2: Babe.
0: Let's go to Shakespeare.
2: What happened?"
0: And Taylor was like, "I guess." You know, Taylor got a Groupon for that some time ago.
2: Her friend was in the play, to be fair, but
0: and
2: yeah.
0: She stuck it on his calendar a while back and said, you know, "You're going to put on your nice trousers for this."
2: She
0: and
2: brought
0: we're going
2: an
0: to
2: iPad. Yeah. To you know. Jerry Seinfeld has taken another playful jab at Friends, joking that NBC basically copied Seinfeld and just made the cast more attractive. Damn. I'm sure his co-stars are like, "Thanks for that." During a live appearance at Netflix's Netflix is a Joke Festival. Sorry, that was a hard one. In LA, he told the crowd that he believes that they saw the success of Seinfeld and thought, why don't we try the same thing with good-looking people? Now, I always thought in Living Color, people felt that way, like it was a similar show. I never really thought about it in terms of
0: Living Color was supposed to be Seinfeld?
2: No, it was like people say that Friends kind of took copied off of that show because it came first. I never really have heard that Seinfeld was
0: the in Living Color in the sketch show.
2: I think people said
3: it might have been Living Single.
0: Yeah,
2: Living Single.
0: Yeah, yeah. In Living Color was like a comedy sketch show.
2: Okay, I know. I know that there was.
0: And J-Lo was in it because she was a fly girl.
2: Oh yeah. Okay. So that definitely was. Okay.
0: Yeah, they had fly girls. I was gonna say.
2: Okay. Thank
0: you. French have fly girls. Now I'm in. I'm watching that. J-Lo over here doing.
2: Wait, was Queen Latifah in both then or no? She was just
3: the single.
2: You guys, I don't know. The goose bite got to me. I don't know.
3: It was so many to be fair. It was so many stars on in Living Color.
2: Yeah, yeah.
3: Like Jamie Foxx. Everybody
0: Jim Carrey.
3: Yeah, everyone came.
2: Okay,
3: there.
2: Well, I'm confused, but I know there's another show that people say Friends ripped off of. I've never heard the Seinfeld thing. I thought Seinfeld was kind of on its own thing, but yeah, he made that joke, and he's made a lot of similar jokes.
0: Man on film is not the same as Friends or
2: J-Lo,
0: Seinfeld.
2: Jennifer Aniston wasn't dancing like J-Lo as a fly girl on Friends.
0: Did you ever watch
2: Central Perk?
0: Was it on during your lifetime? I mean, I know you're younger than but like in Living Color, not Living Single. Or Living Single. No. Was Living Single under?
2: Where am I?
5: No, I was all about Seinfeld, though. My mom was obsessed, so I grew up on Seinfeld. But no, I never watched that. I didn't know what that was.
0: It was pretty funny.
3: Yeah, it was iconic.
2: Mm-hmm. Okay, I'm going to go binge both. Mm. And, you know, if you want to binge us, the Fred Show on Demand, you can do that on the free iHeartRadio app.
0: Yeah, I need to give Fred another watch. I was like, it was that good?
2: It's Friday.
0: I missed the Fly Girl segment during Fred's. It's terrible. It's the Fred Show. It's Friday. Glad you're here.

0: It's the Fred Show. You guys can't say that I don't watch all of your social media content. I watch a lot of your social media content because I seem to sometimes know more than you know about yourselves. Because I'll come in here and say something. I'm like, Kiki, you got to tell everybody about your whole gym excursion, shopping spree, the whole thing. And you're like, you look at me like, I'm like, what are you talking about? But I watched the entire saga unfold on TikTok. What do you mean? So you tried to get out of going to the gym yesterday.
1: Yes, I tried to get out of, first of all, having a trainer is crazy. It's the wildest thing I've ever done in my life. Why would I ever want somebody to annoy me every day, all day? Like, it's very odd. But shout out to Big Lou at Compound Fitness. I tried to get out of going to the gym because I was not dressed properly. Now, you know, my gym is down in the city where we work, and then I live in the suburbs. So I was like, hey, you know, hey, man of God, good morning.
0: look at you kissing him.
1: This is how I address him.
0: Look at you.
2: Man of God.
1: I come in peace. I'm like, I can't come to the gym today because I left my gym bag in the burbs. You know, can I just make it up tomorrow? So I'm thinking he would just simply respond like, cool, no problem. This man sends a whole paragraph, and he's like, well, actually, you could just run to Target on the... he's naming street locations, so you can go to this Target.
3: Yep, right back here, yep.
1: Yeah, he's like, you could grab some joggers, you could head over to Shoe Carnival and grab a shoe, and we could just leave that here, and you could still come today.
3: Who's got that kind of money, first of all? Whole gym shoes.
1: Exactly. what?
0: No excuses with this man. There are no excuses. No amount of money.
1: No. So I'm like, and he's like, but if you must come tomorrow, I guess that's fine. I'm like, well, I'm going to go with option two. See you tomorrow.
0: I thought you went.
1: Well, no. So the rest of the workout video was me making up for not attending on that day.
0: See, no, I thought you actually said, you know what? No, I'll go and I'll buy the stuff. Okay, fine. I'll do it. I'm not a quitter.
1: You thought I changed.
0: Yeah, I did.
1: No.
0: I made a mistake.
1: No, but I did go the next day. I went early and stayed longer and worked out extremely hard. And yeah, but it's really like gym is life for some people.
0: Gym is life.
1: It's crazy.
0: Man, I've come up with much less and Gideon's let me out of it before.
1: Really?
0: And I'm in my home. He comes to the gym that's in my house. So like when I'm like, yeah, I don't have my workout shoes.
3: Don't you prepay though? No? So
0: well,
3: he's like,
0: no,
3: I'm
0: that's
3: still
0: the
3: getting
0: thing.
3: Paid.
0: So I don't cancel on him because I told him from the beginning, one of the things is I don't want to waste money on this stuff. So I pay him ahead of time. Mm. And then if he thinks I'm canceling on him for a whack reason, he can keep the money. It hasn't happened yet. But no, I'm like in my house. Oh, yeah, my workout clothes. I don't have them.
1: You're like, they're in the dryer.
0: Yeah, right.
1: I can't.
0: You're in your house, you lazy person. It's the

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1: Wake up.
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16: 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The Fred Show is on. Good morning, Kaylin.
19: Good morning.
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16: Paulina. Hey. 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
19: Good morning.
16: 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We have a tiebreaker next hour in the showdown. 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Why Did Somebody Get Ghosted? The Friday Throwback Dance Party with DJ Neurotic. That's coming up this hour. We'll get to blogs, our audio journals, headlines, biggest stories of the day, and the entertainment report. What are you working on, Kay?
19: You guys, the Pope is having a hell of a time changing his address from Chicago to, well, you know, the Vatican. And yeah. I got to tell you this story. It's hysterical.
16: It is a wild story. Indeed, it is. I have a new complaint.
19: Sounds like you feel like it's wild.
16: No, I mean, you know, it is. It is. But I don't want to say too much, okay, because then it gives the story away.
19: Yeah, don't do
16: and
19: that.
16: And then Kaylin gets mad, and I don't want to be doing this.
19: No,
16: and then sometimes, you know, I used to guess about a story, and then I was right.
19: Yeah.
16: And then I got in trouble.
19: You're
16: so I just
19: right.
16: don't. Now I'm just like, wow, I cannot wait to learn about that for the first time.
19: No. I basically told the story, like what happened.
16: No, so it's you. Okay. You'll tell it better because it's more.
19: I just can't wait. I love him. No, you I love the Pope.
16: Yeah.
19: You also need to see what he was rocking under his little robe the other day. So I'll tell you about that. So he's just my favorite character right now.
16: Yeah.
19: I love
16: him. Well, you're a big time media journalist. I mean, I'm sure you've got to be able to meet him somehow. I'm sure you could sneak in on it. You know, you have to do some sort of.
17: Yes.
16: Right. Some kind of sit down.
19: Yeah. I want to be friends of management.
17: Yep, friends
19: at the Vatican.
17: Management of the Pope.
19: Of the Pope.
16: I mean, he was an altar boy. Isn't that part of it? You can just call him up.
17: Yeah. Like, I probably have my little license thing.
16: I'm
17: off
16: the cloth as well.
17: I don't know. Oh. There's probably some certificate of I was blessed.
16: Authenticity.
17: In some way.
16: you really did it. And not only were you an altar boy, Jason, you were the lead altar boy, weren't you?
19: Of course. Yeah, you're the first one carrying the cross.
17: Yep, for all the special events. I got all those baptisms, those funerals, because you get that shmoney.
19: Yes,
17: you
19: do.
17: Get a little tip when you work those.
19: You get paid?
16: Wait a minute. You so you guys
17: tip.
16: Used to compete for funerals?
17: Oh, yeah. You wanted the funerals and the weddings and the baptisms, because then you get some money.
19: I mean,
17: so you want to try to be the best, so you get booked for those. You get the high dollar.
16: And
17: bookings.
16: If you were the lead, then you would get booked first?
17: Yeah. Well, yeah, the lead person is the one that does the most. Mm-hmm.
16: Wow.
17: Yeah.
16: Okay. And so you're like, oh, man, Mr. Smith died. That sucks, but that's a solid 20 right
17: like,
16: there.
17: When you're looking to do that funeral.
15: I'm available.
16: Wow. That's awful.
19: Wait, that's just going to happen. He might as well get his coins.
17: Right.
19: You know?
17: Yeah, I'm working.
16: Mm. I wonder who else is preying on the dead in the week. Altar boys, who else?
19: Major Parks, who has a funeral business, you know?
17: Yeah, these sort of funeral.
19: She's a real
17: home.
19: Housewife. Yeah. Oh, yeah. Yep. Yeah, she's
15: a mortician. Business.
19: Oh, yeah.
15: I mean, you're always going to have a client.
16: Yeah. I thought about that, too. You know, my grandparents have they're in a mausoleum in Arizona, ooh, where they lived, and it is a fancy, my mom calls it the condo. It was pretty expensive, and also strange, it's Friday, is that my grandmother picked it out because my grandfather died first, and so we went to the place, and she chose the place, and then knowing that, you know, it turned out a year later, she lived there too, right there next to him. But it was in like a glass sort of room, and it had a view, and my mom and grandmother insisted on the one with a view, the condo with a view, because it has a glass front and you can like put pictures and stuff in there or whatever. But I thought about this. It was very expensive. And then I'm like, well, how in 100 years no one's going to know who my grandparents were. No one is going to know who my parents were. No, maybe no one will know who I am in 100 years. They're going to tear that thing down and build right on top of it, aren't they? And then sell it again. You know, the Smith family mortuary. It's just generational, right? Because you don't get it forever, because who's gonna know? So I've never read the fine print on the deal, but I bet somewhere deep in there, it's like,
19: there's gotta be.
16: You know, a couple generations from now, we can tear this thing down and then just build right on top of
19: they'll
16: it.
19: They'll talk about you, your family. We still talk about people like 100 years back in our family, and like, you know, you made a career of yourself. You made something of yourself.
16: I can only imagine. what the conversation will be. Thank God he didn't procreate.
19: Like, wasn't great-great-great-grandpa like this radio dude, you know?
16: And then I'd be like, what's the radio?
0: Radio.
16: Did you know that Britney Spears lady? No. I wonder which side he was on, Christina or Britney.
19: Right. Like, that'll be history.
16: That's the kind of, maybe. Headlines, biggest stories of the day, and the entertainment report, both on the way next after Taylor in 3 minutes.

0: Ed's biggest stories of the day.
1: So there was a hacking, you guys. The education platform Canvas was hacked for ransom. What do you do in Canvas? We didn't have that.
2: Oh, wait. I thought you said Canva.
1: No, we were still...
2: That's why I was, like, shocked.
1: Still using, like, stones and etching things into stones when I was in school.
2: Oh, okay.
1: Yeah.
2: Hieroglyphics?
1: Yeah. Like, we looked like the Flintstones. My parents' car, they had the two rocks on the front wheels, you know, so I don't know what this is. Some users of the learning platform Canvas are still reporting problems today after a massive breach by a hacking group that caused widespread disruption to schools across the country. Students trying to access the software on Thursday had to deal with issues trying to take finals. I guess they were met with a message from the hacking group Shiny Hunters, claiming responsibility. The group was threatening to leak data held by the parent company. Anyway, this thing has 275 million users across nearly 8,000 educational institutions worldwide, including Princeton and Harvard. The group gave schools until May 12th to negotiate before releasing the data. As of last check, most users reported being able to access Canvas again. 5 U.S. states are monitoring those passengers who apparently left the cruise ship, the one we've been talking about with the Hantavirus, whatever it's called. So they left the cruise ship. They live in the U.S., and this was all before cases were confirmed on board. So health officials in 12 countries are monitoring people who left this hantavirus-stricken cruise ship before the cases were confirmed, and 5 of them, I guess, live in Georgia, Texas, Virginia, Arizona, and California. None of these individuals are showing symptoms, but the World Health Organization confirmed yesterday that the strain aboard the ship is rare, and it can spread from person to person through close contact, unlike other hantavirus strains that require direct rodent contact. So they were saying you couldn't get it from person to person, but now you can get it from person to person. Man. Here we go.
2: What did I tell you guys yesterday?
1: Here we go.
3: It's happening.
4: I'm trying to plan a wedding, bro.
1: Here we go. Hantavirus. Guys, we're going to have to shut stuff down through the summer. Remember that? Remember that, that funny joke they told for COVID? That funny joke in February when they were like, guys, this could affect us through the month of June. Yeah, and it was February, and we're like, what? June? That is several months away. That is outrageous.
2: Crazy.
1: This is another... I'm not going on this bird migration cruise anymore. I was going to go on it, and now I'm not going because this is the kind of thing that happens. You go to bird... that's what these people were doing. They were going to look at birds in Antarctica.
4: It's always a bird. Right.
2: Always.
4: You know what?
2: Always.
1: There's a theme this week.
4: Yep, it's always a bird.
1: There's a theme this week. The U.S. State Department will begin revoking the U.S. passports of thousands of parents who owe a significant amount of unpaid child support. That's right, you deadbeat parents. The department told the AP on Thursday that the revocations would begin on Friday, and they focused on those who owe $100,000 or more. This would apply to about 2,700 American passport holders, according to figures studied by the State Department and the Department of Health and Human Services. The revocation program, these plans were first reported, and they might be greatly expanded to people who owe more than $2,500 in unpaid child support.
2: You don't get to go to Turks and Caicos. I'm sorry.
1: You don't get to go anywhere. Apparently, you pay your child support.
2: Pay your bills. Pay your child support.
1: Yeah, you deadbeat dad think you're going to Secrets. You're not going
2: sandals.
1: There.
2: Sandals.
1: Or sandals. Or that, what's that, hedonism?
2: You're not going.
1: You owe $100,000 in child support, you try to go to hedonism?
2: No.
1: Can't go there.

0: Ever been left waiting by the phone? It's the Fred Show.
1: Hey, Melissa, good morning. Welcome to the program. How are you?
2: I'm good. How are you?
1: Doing great. What's going on with this guy, Noah? We need to know on Waiting by the Phone how you met, about any dates you've been on, and why you think you're being ghosted.
2: Okay, so I had a really great time with this guy, Noah. We met on a dating app, and he really stood out to me because, like, he really listened to everything I was saying, and I know that sounds like simple, but it's not as easy as you think to find.
1: Tell me about this man who listened to you. Tell me more about this. So you spoke and he was paying attention? Wow, this is something that most of us men could work on. But yeah, all right. So congratulations. Sounds like a keeper. You should marry him. What's the problem?
2: That's what I'm saying. And basically he planned something other than just like basic drinks. Like he remembered that I love animals and especially kittens. So when we met up, we went to this like shelter to play with puppies and kittens and some other animals up for adoption.
3: I love that.
1: He took you to an animal rescue place for a
3: marry
1: day?
3: Him.
1: Wow, this dude's doing the most.
2: I know. I thought it was so creative and like another like amazing way to break the ice, you know, because like dating on apps, it's not the greatest. So I'm like, basically I'm smitten for him and I'm like, I don't really understand. After that, we went to grab drinks. We had appetizers. And I just felt like he put in so much effort. And then why ghost me? You know, I really don't understand. I thought we had an amazing date. He went through all this effort. And then now he's just not really responding to me.
1: Right. So that makes sense. I mean, you're frustrated because you like the guy. And again, you know, very thoughtful first date. Really was listening and paying attention. And yet you have not heard from him since then. And I assume that you've reached out and he's not responding.
2: Yeah. Yeah, literally nothing. I'm like, hey, how's it going? No response.
1: Yeah. Okay. Well, let's play a song. We'll come back in a couple of minutes. We're going to call Noah. You'll be on the phone at the same time. We'll ask some questions on your behalf. At some point, you're welcome to jump in on the call. And the hope, as always, is that we can straighten this out and set you guys up on another date and pay for that.
2: Okay. That would

0: Bruno is on the Fred Show. Good morning. Thanks for having us on the radio, the iHeart app, YouTube, Facebook, TikTok, and Instagram. You can watch all morning, catch up anytime. 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Hey, Melissa.
1: Hi.
0: Let's call this guy Noah. You met on one of the apps. You went on this date that you think was super thoughtful, and it was. I think we all agree. You had said that you like animals and rescue animals, so he set up this date where you went to a rescue, and I mean, honestly, like, everyone I feel like on the dating apps has very low investment early on. It doesn't try that hard. I'm guilty of this, too. It's like, do you want a drink? You know, like, do you drink? Let's go there and do that and see how this goes kind of thing. But this guy really tried, except you have not heard from him since this date that you thought went really well, and you want to know why.
1: Yeah.
0: Okay, let's call Noah now. Good luck, Melissa.
2: Hello?
0: Hi, is this Noah?
2: Yeah, this is Noah.
0: Noah, good morning. My name is Fred. I'm calling from the Fred Show, the morning radio show. And I do have to tell you that we are on the radio right now, and I would need your permission to continue with the call. Can we chat for just a second? Would you mind? You can hang up anytime.
2: I guess that's fine.
0: Okay, good. Thank you. We're calling on behalf of a woman named Melissa, who I guess you met on a dating app recently, and you guys went out on a date. Do you remember her?
2: Yeah, I remember Melissa.
0: So what happened, Noah? Because we just talked to her, and she told us that she liked you and that you planned a great date, a very thoughtful date, that she felt like you were listening to her. And yet she says she's reached out to plan a second date, thinking that would happen, and you haven't responded to her at all, and she wants to know why. She's confused.
2: I mean, yeah, I just don't think things are really going to... I'm not really what she's looking for.
0: What does that mean? Because I don't know. I mean, I think maybe you are, because she's calling us and saying, hey, I like this guy. It was a great first date. It was unlike other dates I've been on. I want to see him again. So what is your take?
2: Yeah, I mean, my take is that she's a lesbian and that she's not into guys. And so I don't know why she called you guys.
0: That's your take? Or that's like, did she say that to you? Like, did she talk about the WNBA a lot? Like, I mean, what, you know, I guess I don't understand. Like, what is it that set you off?
2: No, I mean, like, we were sitting talking. I mean, like, you know, and it was a good time at first. Like, you know, we met on an app and we went and got drinks and we were hanging out. And then she was talking about how, like, she's bisexual and stuff. And I mean, you know,
0: okay,
2: it's pretty common knowledge that being bisexual isn't real. Like, it's just what people say when they're not ready to, like, fully come out of the closet.
0: Well. Whoa. And therein lies the problem. Is it pretty common knowledge that that's not real?
2: I mean, because you can't really, like both genders equally. Like,
0: I think you definitely can.
2: One way or the other. Like, and, you know, she made it very obvious that she leans more towards women.
0: Did she now? Okay, because I think you can. I think people do like both, and I think that's something that happens regularly. Let me bring Melissa in. I forgot to mention that. Melissa, so you brought up on the date that you like men and women, and he now believes that you favor women, even though you were on a date with a man.
1: Oh my God, I cannot believe this is why you ghosted me. Are you serious? Like, most guys think it's hot, so I don't really like know.
0: Well, I don't know if that's the right way. I don't think that's the way to think of it either. But so okay, so you told him that you date both genders on this date.
1: Yeah, it's slim pickings out here. I told you.
3: Oh wait, that's why you're bisexual.
2: Right. So I'm. You're just low on choices, so you decide to be closeted.
0: Well, I don't think she's closeted.
1: I'm
0: because
1: not
0: she's
1: closeted. I'm bi. There's
0: rather
1: a
0: vocal
1: difference.
0: About it. Yeah.
4: The closet is open.
0: I mean, there are a lot of problems here.
3: Yeah.
0: I have a lot of issues. One. Whether or not you believe in this at all. Two, that whether she said it. Three, why it is. I mean, according to you, it's like lack of inventory.
4: Right.
0: Like,
4: it's which, hard. I mean, it is hard.
0: But I think it's a little more than that. It's whatever. Okay.
5: This is the engaged one.
0: So why, Melissa, is he getting the impression that you favor one? Like, why is his takeaway that you like women more than men, but yet you're obviously interested in seeing him again?
1: Yeah, that's crazy. I'm... Bi means you like both genders. You're open.
0: Okay. All right. So she's open,
1: yeah.
0: Noah. And so she's in this case, very open, wants to be open to you.
2: Well, that sounds like lack of commitment to me. And she just told me that, like, she's just low on choices. And so I'm not here to either be cheated on later down the road for a woman or to even feel like I'm just like your backup choice. I'm just a dude you found on the street where you're like, oh my God, finally I found one. Like, I don't want to be that guy.
1: Good one. Okay, I have high standards. That's all I'm saying.
0: I'm so confused. There are so many problems here.
4: She liked him, though.
0: Like, yeah, so she likes... All right, let's just give her the benefit of the doubt for 1 second and assume that she just likes everybody.
5: Right.
0: And so she likes you. So what difference does it make if she also... I mean, look, Noah, you probably have an ex-girlfriend. Does she look identical to Melissa? I mean, again, these aren't the same thing, but I just mean everyone likes what they like, and I may like one thing in one person and one thing in another person. So, I mean, in this case, she's interested in both men and women, she says, and you happen to be a man, and she's interested in you. So why do you automatically assume that she would leave you for a woman?
2: Because when...
0: So you don't have a reason. You're just a little close-minded about this.
2: No. It's not that I'm closed-minded. It's that, you know, it's just something that people say when they're not ready to, like, fully come out as being a lesbian or being gay.
0: I don't think that's true. I think there are people who like both, but you don't. Okay, look, I'm not going to change this guy's mind.
3: No, you're not.
0: So, Noah, you don't want to go out with her again?
2: No.
0: Okay, Melissa, I don't know that I fully understand your position either. However, this guy doesn't believe in what
3: you do.
4: She's just saying, may the best man or woman win her heart.
3: I hope
1: that's
3: she's attracted.
1: You
3: to women.
1: Get it? That's what I'm saying.
0: But it's supposed to be a little more than that. I think like real connection and investment. Yeah, but I don't
5: not
0: know.
5: Just giving up on men because you had some bad ones and now you're just gonna. Try out women.
0: So Noah doesn't believe in any
4: just
0: of this.
4: Open-minded, bro.
0: Melissa's just trying things. I think maybe we all need to figure some things out and then, you know, maybe get back together at another time or maybe never. But look, Melissa, Noah, thank you. Thank you both for this, whatever this was. And and I wish you both the best of luck.
2: Yeah, take it easy.
1: Thank you.
0: 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It's the Fred Show. 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
1: Zoe Kravitz is calling out Hulu for referencing her relationship to Harry Styles in an Instagram post with a still shot from her canceled show High Fidelity. So they posted a photo of her in character as her character Robin from the show. And they wrote as a caption, "Robin Brooks definitely has a kiss all the time, disco occasionally on her playlist." Zoe responded in the comments simply writing, "This is tacky," tagging Hulu. The post has been deleted, but the internet is forever. So Page Six posted a screenshot. Of course, you know, Kiss All the Time, Disco Occasionally is the name of Harry's most recent album. It was released in March. I guess the new fad is having really long album titles. And then High Fidelity premiered on Hulu in February 2010, was it? That's a long time ago. Canceled after its first season. But it's a good show. I do recommend it. It has a high rating on Rotten Tomatoes, too. 10 episodes, really quick watch. It's, of course, an adaptation. It's a gender-flipped adaptation of, there's a book, and then there was a movie, High Fidelity, back in the day. But yeah, it's a good show if you want to binge it. But she did not like that. And if Zoe Kravitz told me I did something that was tacky, I would simply pass away. So who get it together. Billie Eilish is majorly clapping back at fans who are criticizing her for saying it is inherently wrong to eat meat. And you can't love animals if you eat meat. You can imagine the internet got pretty mad at that. And I can't read a lot of her statement, but basically I'll try to self bleep. Stay effing mad at me. I really don't give a bleep, bleep, bleep. Go watch a documentary or two and some footage of what is done to the animals you claim to love, what is done to the planet you pretend to love as well. If that footage is hard for you to watch, I encourage you to please take a look at yourself. I am so tired of standing up for / having empathy for living beings being controversial. Please continue to live in a constant state of cognitive disassociation and denial and try to convince yourself that you're not living a lie.
2: That's an intelligent diss.
1: Yeah.
2: You live in that cognitive disassociation. You.
1: A constant state of cognitive disassociation and denial.
2: Right.
1: Whoa, girl.
2: So I'm talking to you.
1: You are smart. Yeah, so people didn't like that she tried to say, you don't love animals if you eat them. People had a problem with that. And speaking of having problems, after lots of reports, they were having tense moments at the Met Gala. Rihanna posted a really sweet recap video of them having an absolute blast together. The video is about 45 seconds, and it's a montage showing the night they're smiling, holding hands, partying the night away. I mean, translation, there's no trouble in paradise. There was also a really sweet moment that stuck with me where she looks at herself in glam for the first time and in her outfit, and she told her team, "I feel so beautiful." And it was just like really, like, it was the sweetest thing because you're Rihanna, and she's my ultimate everything, but we all think you're the most beautiful, and just to watch her go like, wow, I do look beautiful and I'm happy. I don't know. It was a sweet moment. But basically she's saying, y'all, I'm fine with my husband. There was this moment that people thought was tense, and she's passionate. He's passionate. So I think they're okay. And couples argue and say they're not proud of each other. Read the topic earlier this morning. And you can listen back to that conversation on the iHeartRadio app. Just search The Fred Show on demand.
2: All right. Showbiz Shelly versus Soul, a tiebreaker. They tied yesterday. So Soul may have earned herself an extra $50 and we'll play next. Five pop culture questions against our

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2: Hi.
0: How you doing?
2: Doing fine. How are you guys?
0: I'm doing all right. You nervous? Because Soul's pretty good.
2: Yeah, I'm always nervous. Yeah.
0: You're always nervous?
2: Perpetually nervous, yeah.
0: Showbiz Shelly is perpetually nervous. She's scared of you, Soul. She's on the end. She's right there. She's on the rope, Soul.
2: A lot of pressure.
3: Yeah, hi, good morning.
0: Look at this. Look at Soul. Look up. This is positive ray of light this Soul is. $850 is the price. Oh, exactly. Yeah. Exactly. $850 is the price. You may have earned yourself an extra $50 that you tied yesterday. It's five questions against our pop culture expert. Good luck, guys.
2: All right, good luck.
0: All right.
3: Good luck.
0: Off Shelly goes to the sound booth. Poof. She cannot hear the question. Soul number one for you. Kelly Rowland became emotional during a recent interview while speaking about her relationship with Beyonce and her family. Which iconic girl group gave she and Beyonce their start?
3: Destiny's Child.
0: If you lost followers on Instagram this week, the app's parent company got rid of millions of fake accounts. What company owns Instagram?
3: Meta.
0: Model and former Miss Universe Olivia Culpo is 35 today. Which ex and Jonas' brother reportedly wrote the song Jealous about her?
3: Nick Jonas.
0: Brandy Glanville, I can do it, wasn't very excited about rumors that her ex's wife, singer Leanne Rimes, is rumored to be joining the reality show she was on from 2016 to 2022. Name the show.
3: The Real Housewives of Beverly Hills.
0: And Disney announced that this cult classic starring Bette Midler, Sarah Jessica Parker, and how do you say that?
2: Kathy Najimy. I have heard with Najimy.
0: Sure, that lady is getting a third installment.
3: Yes, Hocus Pocus.
0: That's a five. Wow. You knew. Soul is good.
4: Yes, she is.
0: All right, we're getting Shelly back from the booth. Poof. She got a five.
2: I'm scared.
4: And quick with it, too.
0: She got a five. I don't know, Shelly. I have faith in you.
2: Okay.
0: Ready?
2: Yes.
0: Come on.
4: I love you, Shelly.
2: I get it.
0: Kelly Rowland became emotional during a recent interview while speaking about her relationship with Beyonce and her family. Which iconic girl group gave she and Beyonce their start?
2: Destiny's Child.
0: Yeah, that's right. Hold on. Okay. If you lost followers on Instagram this week, the app's parent company got rid of millions of fake accounts. What company owns Instagram?
2: Meta?
0: Yeah. Model and former Miss Universe Olivia Culpo is 35 today. Which ex and Jonas' brother reportedly wrote the song Jealous about her?
2: Nick Jonas.
0: Yeah. Brandy Glanville wasn't very excited about rumors that her ex's wife, singer Leanne Rimes, is rumored to be joining the reality show she was on from 2016 to 2022. Name the show.
2: Three, two,
0: one.
2: The Real Housewives of Orange County.
0: Oh.
2: No.
4: Same state.
0: Of Beverly Hills. And Disney announced that this cult classic starring Bette Midler and Sarah Jessica Parker is getting a third installment. What is it?
2: Hocus Pocus 3.
0: Yeah, that was right. But you got a four and Soul got a five. Soul is a winner.
2: Wow.
0: Soul, you got the money. $850. You win.
3: Thank you, guys.
0: Yeah, so Shelly, I guess you have to say it. It happens so rarely. My name is Shelly. I got showed up in my own game.
2: Yep, I'm Shelly. I got showed up on the Showdown by Soul.
0: Wow. Oh. And Soul, you can hang with the gorilla. Boots.
2: Cat, boop, boop, boop. Cat, cat, boop. Cat, boop, boop, boop. Cat, cat, boop. Cat, boop, boop, boop. Cat, cat.
4: Shelly, it's time to start watching Bravo.
2: Boots. I know.
4: Cat, boop, boop, boop, cat. Come on over to the dark side, girl.
2: I know.
0: I love how I got like five words into the sentence and you go, oh no.
2: Mm-hmm. I knew Bravo it. Bravo questions. Yeah. I don't do Real Housewives and I know people.
0: Well, there
2: who
0: are 47 of them
2: shocked.
0: To remember.
2: I know.
5: But also, it's very tied into Hollywood. Leanne Rimes, Eddie Cibrian.
0: Oh, there are too many to
2: that's
0: remember.
2: I was hoping. I'm like, ask me about Leanne Rimes' husband. Ask me about him.
5: You would know, Eddie.
0: There's so many to remember. I can't keep them all straight. So you win $850. And that is loss number 80 for Shelly. Hang on, okay?
3: Okay, thank you.
0: Okay, put the top up.
5: Oh my gosh.
0: Sounds like the top was down. Is she ready?
4: She's about to spend that money.
0: Yeah,
4: she's
0: just got it. All right. So 1,150 wins. That was loss number 80, and it's down to 100. We start again. $100 on Monday, okay. Shell. And you've never lost two in a row, so we'll see if history is made on Monday. But no pressure. Have a good weekend.
5: I know. Okay, thanks. Bye.
0: Okay, bye. The Friday Throwback Dance Party. DJ Neurotic, it is next.
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11: I woke up in the city.
12: Play a game for your job. 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
0: But there is so much that goes into
12: of course,
0: that.
12: Of course.
13: That's what people think about this.
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13: Like we're at work just yapping.
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0: Well, no, but we are.
15: The Fred Show is on.
0: You guys, it's Friday. We did it. May 8th. The Fred Show's on. Hi, Kalen.
17: Hello.
0: Morning, Jason Brown. Hi, Paulina.
17: Hey.
0: Hi, Kiki.
17: Good morning.
0: Shelby and Shelly is here. Bella Hameen is here on the phone and the text. 855-591-1035. And that's where you text if you want a shout out for the Friday Throwback Dance Party. 855-591-1035. DJ Neurotic is up in like 10 seconds. The entertainment report after that. Headlines and fun fact coming up. What are you working on, Kay?
17: If you lost a ton of followers on Instagram, you are not crazy. I think I lost like 5,000. I'll tell you why that happened.
0: Oh, no. I got to go look
17: Did you
0: and
17: look?
0: See. I don't know. Is it going to hurt my feelings?
17: Probably.
0: Make me feel unpopular?
17: Yeah.
0: Okay. Well, Kayla Fa'Real and Fred on air. So just go make up for it, please. Thank you. Would appreciate that. And Kayla's doing the Macarena right now. DJ Neurotic is on the Fred Show.

think Happy Meal. What's up, Jamie? What's up, the lunch ladies in Michigan? Fred shows up.

0: the DMV. We're up to, I think she may be one of the three we already knew about.
1: Come on, Courtney.
0: Yeah, we got three, though, and we're on our way to 13. To the moon!
1: Yes.
0: I tell you. Trish, let me see here. Who else has this? I think that's everybody. That's everybody. That's all the people. I named all the people. That's it.
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3: So if you woke up and you were looking at your Instagram and you realized you lost some followers on Instagram this week, like I said, you're not crazy. Meta executed one of the most sweeping account cleanups in the platform's history this week, wiping out millions of bot, spam, and inactive followers in a single overnight wave. So it's not just fake accounts. Like, if you don't post a lot or whatever, you could have been wiped out. Now, many major accounts from musicians to celebrities have been hit hard, dropping millions in the last 24 hours.
0: Yeah, when you buy followers, that also...
3: For sure.
0: Whoopsie.
3: Yeah, for sure. I mean, I lost some, but I never bought followers, but I guess it may be inactive accounts it was. The skit was big enough to give it a nickname on Threads and X. It's called The Great Purge of 2026. People are calling it. They confirmed the action. They didn't warn anyone beforehand, but some examples. Kylie lost 15 million followers, Ariana Grande, 7. Taylor Swift dropped around 5 million. Blackpink and BTS were hit the hardest in the music world, losing approximately 10 and 7 million followers, respectively. The silver lining is actually that bot accounts don't like, comment, or share, meaning that removing them makes your active audience a larger percentage of your total count. In the eyes of the algorithm, a smaller, highly engaged audience is more valuable.
0: I never understood buying followers, because you have like 100,000 followers and then your post got 3 likes. And it's like, so you bought a bunch of people that don't care about your stuff.
3: Mm-hmm. I mean, I'm sorry.
0: I'd rather have 1,000 followers and have, 200 of them like everything I post than have 100,000 followers and half of them are fake. But a lot of people did that.
1: Where do you go to buy them to? Yeah. I always wonder that.
3: The bot store?
1: What? Like, where do I buy my credit card purchases? Like, where do I go?
3: I don't know. That's ridiculous. That's an interesting question.
0: Texas. I lost 100, though. I feel better.
1: Me too.
0: I feel better now. Okay. If people lost 7 million, I lost 100.
3: Oh, yeah.
1: It still stung, but yeah. My 100.
0: Well, now I have a reason why. Thank you, Kalen. I have a reason why.
3: You're well. It's not because people don't like you, which is probably what I thought right at first.
0: Some don't, but it's fine. I can live with that.
3: So there you go. You're not going crazy. Fred, you were right. This Kesha interview on Call Her Daddy had a lot of really wild things discussed. So after discussing Kesha's affinity for collecting teeth and making jewelry out of them, Alex asked her if the item she'd been carrying around was a tooth, and she said, "Oh no, that's my placenta." And obviously Alex was stunned, and she said that she was searching around, and she said, "I lost my placenta on your couch." It was like a whole... Did you listen to the interview?
4: No.
0: Okay. What?
3: Yeah. So apparently your placenta gives you second sight and helps you open your third eye. This is according to Kesha's mother. So she stuck it in the oven. She put it in a box, and she found it when she was 21 in an old box in the basement. She noted that doctors at the hospital where she was born tried to throw it away, her placenta.
1: Oh.
3: Saying of her mom, she fought for that. So

0: Now I carry it around.
1: No wonder my third eye never opens.
0: Yeah.
1: Right. I don't have any placenta on me at all.
0: No, I ate mine.
2: Yeah.
0: And pills. Sorry. And
2: yeah,
0: pills.
2: I mean, I did.
0: I would too, yeah.
1: Well, that's
0: healthy
1: was,
0: for you.
1: Okay. Mm-hmm. Yeah, I don't know.
0: Oh, yeah.
1: I'm not going to dissect this
0: anymore. Yeah, it's not in my necklace or whatever she's doing.
2: A lot of people do that. But yeah, I don't care. I've never heard of someone carrying it around. No. But as for the teeth collecting, she said, it just reminds me when I have a little piece of people that I love. I've been collecting them for a while. I have my cats, their little teeth taken out, so I carry those. Kitty wisdom teeth. I collect those too. I'm like the tooth fairy. So,
1: do you guys carry anything random in your purses? Like anything that I would be surprised? Is there like a bottle of ranch in there or something?
2: I do have tahine, mini tahines.
1: Carry tahine with you.
2: He and I carry sage spray.
0: Yeah, I have a little pocket knife. It's like an old trick from my stepdad. Not crazy.
1: Do you ever worry that you're going to get on a plane with that?
0: Yeah, all the time. I have to make sure I go take it out, put it away. I have a kid too, so I like really have to hide it. Can't just like leave it out in the, you know, on the stairs or something.
1: Jason, what do you carry? Like dude wipes with you? Like what do you have?
3: No, but I should. I have my little boo-boo.
0: Oh,
1: yeah, your little boo-boo?
3: Yeah.
1: I carry a rosary blessed by Pope John Paul.
0: Oh,
1: yeah. Wow. The whole time.
2: Where do you put it?
0: Where is
1: it's in
0: it?
1: My bag.
0: You shouldn't have told me that. It might go missing.
1: It's in my bag. No, because my grandmother wound up with it because a neighbor gave it to her. And then when she passed away, it was given to me. It's in like a Walmart coin purse.
0: Oh.
1: And then I put it in my bag all these years ago. And I thought, well, it's blessed by a pope. Yeah,
0: that's cool.
1: The Polish pope at that.
0: So I figured,
1: why not? I just keep it here.
2: Hey, now, it can't hurt.
1: As a good Catholic, I should know what to do with that. And my Nana taught me once upon a time, and I don't know what to do with it, but I have it just in case. But it's in this room, so sometimes I wonder if maybe it should stay outside this room.
2: Well,
0: we need it.
1: Yeah, well,
0: right,
1: we certainly do need it, but that's a fact. I just don't, like, can it hear me talking about bad things?
0: Yes. Oh, okay. And they also can hear you and see you.
2: All the time.
0: Okay. All the time.
1: Anyway,
0: all the
1: time. I thought that was kind of, I think people were surprised to hear that about me.
2: Right. Well, I don't think so. I mean, we need the help we can get, you know? Anytime someone wants to bless me, I'm down for that. Lastly, and this is a very weird right turn alert, but Brittany Ferland, she used to be big on Vine, if you guys remember. She's married to Tommy Lee. He's an iconic drummer from Motley Crue. He may be more iconically known for a home video he made with Pamela Anderson. I'm not going to get into it, but they had
1: a damn boat with that thing.
2: He certainly did.
1: He drove a boat with it.
2: Honk, honk. Yeah. So they had their finances exposed in court documents related to this whole legal battle that she has with that other musician, Ronnie Radke. But according to the filing, Brittany says she earns $45,000 a month working roughly 80 hours a week, with a big chunk coming from OnlyFans. I did not know she was on OnlyFans, but screenshots included the documents, more than $54,000 in March and over $65,000 in April on the platform, which is pretty crazy. Most of that money came from private messages on the app, so I don't know if she's talking or doing specific things. Also listed major monthly expenses, including a $39,000 mortgage she shares with Tommy Lee, along with thousands spent on dining out, groceries, and healthcare and clothing. So that's not the highlight for me, though. She makes a lot of money on OnlyFans, and I'm going to excuse myself now to download the app and make an account. 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
1: That's like, what's your name? Shannon Elizabeth, the woman from American Pie, who claims that she made $1 million the first week on her OnlyFans, but she's not doing anything. Like, what are you paying $1 million? People paid $1 million hoping for something else.
2: Well, yeah, because the whole thing is she was that hot exchange student.
1: Exactly.
2: And
1: I only made that mistake once, okay? I subscribed, and then when I saw that it was wholesome material, I canceled immediately. I'm sorry, but you got a little bit of my dough towards that million. Olivia,

0: 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I guess we have some Instagram to make up. Fred Show Radio. 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The fun fact is next. It's about dogs. I bet you didn't know this, and I'll tell you what it is next.
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0: Fred's Fun Fact.
2: Fred's Fun Fact. The more you know, the more you know. You can learn so much, too.
3: Learn so much. I'm not sure if you sent me this, Kaylin, or who sent it to me, but dogs will stay awake late at night thinking about their problems just like humans do, according to research. We all do it. You don't believe this?
4: I'm just trying to figure out, just thinking about my dog, like what problem could that man have? That man lives a beautiful life, okay?
3: That's true. Food is provided.
4: Right. You know, rent is
3: clothing,
4: free.
3: Yeah. Rent is, you're right. No expectation of going to school or anything?
4: Nothing.
3: What?
5: No, I agree. Like, I cook for my dog.
3: Right, right. So what are you stressed about?
5: I wipe his butt. I give him, like, he's fine.
3: A study suggests that dogs' sleep is influenced by what they experience during the day. Researchers tracked how dogs rested after both positive and stressful situations. The study was published in Royal Society Open Science. The findings highlight how closely dogs' emotional states are tied to their physical well-being, showing that their experiences don't just affect behavior. They carry into, I guess, their rest as well. You're right. How is your life so hard?
4: That's why he's snoring.
5: Exactly.
4: Because he has no worries.
5: Exactly.
3: I don't snore like that.
4: Right.
3: You know, I don't snore like that, so you can snore like that.
5: Exactly.
0: Get up, wake up. More Fred Show next.
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0: CNC Weather Impact Center and meteorologist Majestic Storm will start out the day with some cloud coverage outside and pockets of dense fog, so watch for limited visibility at times. Otherwise, our Friday looks gorgeous. Plenty of sunshine today with temperatures climbing back into the low to mid 70s, upper 70s for Saturday with mid 80s returning just in time for Mother's Day. I'm WCNC meteorologist Majestic Storm. Hope you have a great weekend.
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0: Sammy Joe stepping in to hang with you on Hits 96.1. 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

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It's completely free.

one of Taylor Swift's favorite artists right there. Somber with Homewrecker on Hits 96.1. Charlotte's number one for all the hits. Thanks so much for listening on that free iHeart app today. And while you're there, may as well just make us your number one preset. That way we're only one.

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I could be

really said you were an ugly kid, but at least you got hot. Sabrina Carpenter, when did you get hot? On Hits 96.1, she says that performing with Stevie Nicks at the Met Gala on Monday healed her. This girl really performed with Stevie Nicks and Madonna in less than a month apart.

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1: 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I don't know. You just figure it's a gamble, right?
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Travis Kelce made a very rare comment about marrying Taylor Swift on his New Heights podcast this week. He says he's so excited to tie the knot. I mean, who wouldn't be excited to marry Taylor Swift? It's 96.1.

Mother's Day is this Sunday. So what does mom really want? According to this survey, she just wants to be left alone. She wants her free time. Y'all go do something with dad that day. Mom just wants a nap and maybe a mimosa. It's Hits 96.1, Charlotte's number one for all the hits. So

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0: Connie.
1: Do we not know how to sing the happy birthday song? That was a disaster.
0: No, that's our version.
1: Yeah, she deserves more.
0: No, we did our own arrangement. That's unique.
1: Yeah,
0: we're going to get a golden ticket.
1: All right.
0: So I'm headed back to the ATL.
2: Hey, say what up to Akon.
0: Did I tell you? I told her.
1: No, you didn't tell me that. You told her.
0: You ran into Akon.
1: Yeah.
0: And I said, Mom, remember Akon? Oh, yeah.
1: Uh-huh.
0: Great guy.
1: I know.
0: Was my neighbor. Always offered me rides in these cars with the doors that would open up to the top, to the roof, to the ceiling, to the sky. What's he up to these days?
1: That's...
0: Oh, I don't know. I'll have to ask Sissany. Well, where did Sissany run into him? So, answer the questions.
1: Here at the station.
0: That's it.
1: Yeah.
0: Here at the station.
1: I know.
2: What are you going to do in the ATL this weekend?
1: He's going to be with his ma.
2: Any
0: so,
2: plans?
0: I got her her gifts. I framed some photographs, which I think is the best gift.
1: Don't tell her. You know she listens.
2: Yeah.
0: Okay, Mom, I didn't frame photographs.
2: No.
1: Which ones, though? That's cute.
0: Cute ones of the family.
1: Aw.
0: And then my mom, my sister, my brother-in-law, and me and an empty chair are going to take her to dinner on Saturday night.
1: Lovely.
0: And then Sunday, we're doing brunch.
1: Nice.
0: Sunday brunch.
2: I love a brunch situation.
0: And then I got to fly back for American Idol's finale.
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21: 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Where we at, Polo?

0: It's 96.1. Now check this out. A tip for college students. I met the USC marching band the other day. We shot something at the Hollywood Bowl.
1: Nice.
0: And they were amazing. Shout out to the USC marching band. It was a lot of fun, too. All right, now, if you're getting out of college trying to find a job, stressful, right? You can double your chances of getting that job if you do this. Work during college. A side hustle during school builds a resume. You collect references and gives experience that employers want to see. Employers like to see that you balanced a side hustle and your studies.
1: That's true.
0: Yeah. So go do it. I had a side hustle. You had a side hustle.
1: Yeah. It was this.
0: We were on DJing, yeah.
1: Mm-hmm.
0: Today's quote, not every lion that chased a deer caught it, but every lion that caught a deer chased it.
1: Hey.
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1: I'm still not so sure about
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2: Yes.
1: Also known as Carefree Connie.
3: Oh, wow.
4: All right. And
2: also known as the birthday queen.
1: Birthday girl. What's up, mamacita? First of all, I think it's important to acknowledge the uniqueness that you have been and are and role model in my life. And I know Meredith as well. There is no better mom, loving, caring, funny mom than you. And I love you. And I wanted you to know that.
4: You're making me have tears.
2: Aww. He's making me have tears. He's not even saying it to me.
1: You know what's great about my mom? I have dated a few people over the years.
3: You may know.
1: And she has a strategy. And mom, tell him that strategy.
4: I don't get involved with girlfriends.
1: Because she's not quite sure how long they'll last.
2: I get it. Because, yeah, you'll start following them on Instagram, and then it turns into a whole thing.
3: I don't get involved with girlfriends, period. I was waiting for more of that.
1: No, that's it. She doesn't invest too much.
2: Until you know. I get it, Connie.
1: What was it like having me as a son? Okay, good luck, Mom. getting us all there. We'll see you tomorrow for the beginning of the birthday Mother's Day celebration.
3: Oh, happy birthday, Connie.
2: Yes, and happy Mother's Day.
4: Thank you. Oh, you guys are the best. I love you.
2: We love you.
3: Love you.
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3: I do both. Spigot?
2: You do both.
3: I do both.
2: 44% of the people that answer this question face toward the shower head only. Face forward only. And they just let it run everywhere else.
4: That's me.
3: How do you get it out of your hair?
4: I put my head like I'm showering with the water facing me. 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And I let it all run down my head. And then I wash my face last.
2: So I do like a spinning thing in the shower.
3: Yeah.
2: Equal parts.
3: Mm-hmm. Me too.
2: So I start with it on the face just to like feel good. And then I turn to the side. And then I turn to the back. Let that just run on down.
3: Mm-hmm.
2: And then I soap it up with the liquid soap. Then I bar soap in some places.
3: You double soap.
2: Oh, yeah.
3: The crevices.
4: The hot spots.
2: Oh, mm-hmm. Yeah. Yeah. The tourist destinations. And then I spin all the way back around again.
3: I mean, you do the full-blown Macarena in there all the way around.
4: Tourist destinations. I cannot get over that.
3: Hey, mm-hmm. Macarena. You're
2: Macarena.
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1: This weekend on American Top 40, going to be heavyweight battling it out. Longtime champion of pop and a relatively new but serious contender. You got Bruno going against Olivia Dean. It's the race to what? 1840 this weekend.

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0: Now, coming up Monday, if you're a parent, you might want to hear this one thing I'm going to share with you that you should never say. It's a phrase. They say you should never say this to your kids. Never. Have a fantastic weekend. Enjoy your friends, family, your Mother's Day. 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

0: Hits 96.1. I'm Mike Klein, in for EJ. You guys going out into Uptown tonight or South End?
1: No, not really. Just sitting in drinking with my roommate.
0: What are you guys drinking? Is there anything good?
1: I'm drinking a beer. She's drinking Twisted Tea.
0: Well, look at her. She's fancy.
1: With
0: her Twisted Tea. No Boone's Farm tonight? I'm kidding. Do they still make that stuff?
1: Oh, gosh, no.
0: They still make Boone's Farm?
1: She loves Boone's Farm.
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Sunday, it's Mother's Day. 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

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It's Hits 96.1. I'm Mike Klein in for EJ. Hope you had an amazing week, and hopefully your week is ending right now because you deserve to drink right now. Okay, maybe I want to. It's Alex Warren. This

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0: real person wrote this line that I'm saying right now. And this one. And this one. And this
1: Hit 96.1. Guaranteed human. Got me.

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Now, coming up, two songs from now, I got Olivia Rodrigo's new song called Drop Dead. You know what you're supposed to do when you hear Olivia songs. You got to open up the iHeartRadio app and leave us a message from where you're from and how you want to go see Olivia when she comes to Charlotte.

0: It is Hits 96.1, Charlotte's number one for all the hits. A chance for you to win $1,000 coming up next. We're just talking about this. Is cheating contagious?
1: No, I think basically everybody's their own person. So if you feel like you want to cheat, you're going to cheat. But I have a lot of friends that they're like so against it and they would never do it.
0: Yeah, see, that's what I'm saying. Like, I don't know why my girlfriend thinks it's dangerous.
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0: Hits 96.1, Charlotte's number one for all the hits. What's the most embarrassing thing that you took your man to, like made him feel uncomfortable?
1: A drag queen bingo.
0: You took him to drag queen bingo? 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
1: He felt out of place at first.
0: Oh, then he got into it when he started winning?
1: Yeah.
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Sabrina Carpenter apparently sang with Stevie Nicks at the Met Gala, and she said, oh my God, I feel healed in life right now. Like, what? 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

0: Hits 96.1, Charlotte's number one for all the hits of Mike Klein and for EJ. This is so odd to me. One of my friends wants to date his ex-girlfriend's sister. I don't think this is going to work. Like, he says they have such a great vibe going on.
1: I mean, that'd be really funny. It might cause some really great family drama, but probably no.
0: Yeah, you're right. There's no way.
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17: 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She Did It Again.

0: Post Malone canceled the rest of his show. It's like not selling well. It's Hits 96.1. I'm Mike Klein hanging out with you. This is wild to me, but this grandma that's gone viral on TikTok, she has rules for her funeral. She says you can cry, but not too much. Bertha isn't invited, whoever that is. Maybe that's her arch enemy. I don't know. And you have to get drunk afterward. This is like 50 million people have like viewed this video and they love it. Like, that's insane to me.
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It's just that easy. Your UConn, Justin Bieber's on right now.

going to be super hot on Mother's Day. So take mom out drinking. I don't know. Take her to South End for at least for brunch. Shaboozy Bar Song Tipsy is on Hits at 96.1. We are Charlotte's number one for all the hits.

0: It's Hits 96.1, Charlotte's number one for all the hits. 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

How many times do you think Espresso is said on this song? 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
1: Well, what is the most redneck thing you have?
2: A potato gun.
1: A potato gun? 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
2: PVC pipes, and you stick a potato in it and then pull the trigger.
1: What in the hillbilly yeehaw is going on, dude?

0: pulling out of the hospital. You get done with work as a nurse.
1: So the last shift I just worked in the emergency department, 16 hours.
0: 16 hours?
1: 16 hours. I am so serious.
0: And here I am. I complain about the stupidest stuff at work. Meanwhile, you're working two-thirds of the day doing the Lord's work.
1: Oh, thank you.